I copy.

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2: 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Apparently he lives right in Morgan.
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3: To advise the explosive number for law as well, the reporting party and patient is in the middle of a mental health crisis.
0: 22.
3: I have 22.
1: Right.
5: Haskell 115 to 120. I'm trying to call in to see if he'll step outside.

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Cross of North Grand Street and North Kellogg Street. Engine Franklin County Juvenile Justice Center. 5606 West Canal Drive. 524 hours. 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

0: King 27 to King 82. It's confirmed. I'll send it to Benton County.
1: King 82, copy. Break King 82 dispatch 12 on custody.
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1: Frank 10, 540.

0: could take some special time at those comments.
1: West 36.
2: West 36, 3704 Grant Loop. Male, last of King Clover's to Bradley, was verbal, reporting party to along at location. We're trying to get further.
3: Dispatch, can I wait for the 3 suspects from the area of 1100? Dispatch, 20 years of age with a street test.
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1: King 6-7.
0: So be active. Got a hold of it on the phone. Stand by.
1: Appreciate it.

0: Class 1, so this has, can you get, please?
1: Go ahead.
2: King 7 to dispatch.
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2: King 7 2, we attempted contact with that male. He did not want to talk to us. He's continuing northbound on our field.
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1: Frank 43.
0: Just waiting.
2: Okay, Andrew, dispatch clear. How's it?
0: 643.

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0: 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I have a dog that lives in half the state.
1: King 9-7, 720.

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0: The reporting party is a neighbor, says the location is

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1: Pascal 50 on the ring back, we are getting no answer. 750.
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1: 9-0.
0: 9-0, however, disturbance just occurred Garfield and Vineyard to mail slurs. First being his 20s, currently walking towards Columbia, no weapons.
1: 9-0.
0: 9-0, 807.
1: Three nine seven, you know.

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1: Roger, Bradley.
0: I'll be in the area of the Fairmont Garfield Vineyard checking westbound on 4th.

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0: 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They said that he was yelling profanity and racial slurs by Garfield and Vineyard.
1: Copy. He's continuing to walk me. He's going, stop, Kent.

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0: I've left a case number in the comments. Can you link my current call to that one also?
1: Go ahead.
0: Can you do a little search to see if there have been any other RV contacts going on at this same location and link those as well?
1: Thank you.

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2: This is the Pasco's most far reckless complaint, road 48 in Carlingston.

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I'm in service. Also? I exit 96 eastbound.

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0: 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We are by the other inquiry loop with the RP. Just calm down.
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1: 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Please get into your shuttle. We have pulled into the parking lot of Spinkies.
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1: 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Medic 1832 LT Properties. E101 West Clearwater Avenue. Cross off North Arthur Street and North Edison Street. LT Properties. 5101 West Clearwater Avenue. 10-11 hours. WQLF 400.
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Tesco 91, there's a black male with a white shirt on his head and black sweats and keeps going in and working scene. And it's

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84, welfare check, 1503 Cottonwood Drive, RPs with Adult Protective Services, request new check on Las Vegas versus Thomas, born in 1947, received a report of self-neglect, males unable to care for himself, non-livable health.

0: 118, we advise state of another non-injury, non-blocking accident, Oregon and Lewis.
1: That's going in.
0: 118, 1024.

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0: I'll do as PD with evidence on this call.
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1: 1643.
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3: RP callback is requesting to cancel.

0: This is Richland's on one reckless traffic area of 130 Kane Road, secure Chinese Japanese restaurant.
1: Perfect.
0: Riverside was traffic, area of Sakura, 130 Kane Road. There is an older gray Prius spread on the walking and bike path last seen on bike trail towards round 2.
1: 1-8.

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Vehicle registration is going to be Charles Robert X-ray 1112. 10:49.

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1: King 9, 7.

0: 906 Lane Street, cross of South 29 and South Road 30 East, 2906 Lane Street, 1050 hours, WQLF 400.
1: Go ahead.
2: PD is on scene for an assault where somebody was sprayed with bear spray. They advise you clear to enter, Paul.

0: Jane 28 details.
1: There's a landscaping trailer with an open bed currently in the southbound lane of Washington Street.

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0: Dispatch, Pascal 120 in the back of a trespass in progress at Walmart 4820 Road 68.
1: 120.
0: Pascal 120, there's a male in front of the general merchandise stores that has previously been trespassed asking for signatures. I'm waiting for a description. Cover unit.
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2: To West Richland PD lobby.
1: West 36th, 2nd. I believe it's a suggestion.
2: Are they also?

0: scratch past 120.
1: Yeah.
0: Neil possibly is going to have PPD. Dev is going to be checking on it.
1: Copy.

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1: Medic 1423.
0: Me, who had bruising all over her body. The clerk requests we split for medical. Looks like there's no offer out with her yet.

Attitude, Medic, 1821, Donald, 2721 West Canavic Avenue, cross of North Dennis Street and North Eli Street, McDonald, 2721 West Canavic, 1104 Robert, WULS 400.

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Please drive 104. Cross of Road 68 and Road 76. At Lord West Pasco. 7425. Wrigley Drive 101. 1144 hours. 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

0: Dispatch County, Zone 1, State will be advised of reckless traffic. Southbound 397 near Perkins, this is a dark gray pickup.
1: Dispatch from engine 2813.
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1: 26, I broke contact. I'm code 4. I'll be on comments.
0: West 26, 1.

0: This is Richland Zone 2, so you'll be advised of a non-injury, non-block accident. To tell an SR 24 eastbound, two vehicles.
1: Ross 76, show me that.
0: Number 76, over one.
2: Ed 3, aid 2921, 713, South 3rd Avenue, cross of West 3rd Street and West Gum Street, 713, South 3rd Avenue, 1201 hours, WQLF 400.
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0: What's that? Yo, what's up, team?
2: Over there, contacting one male, white jacket, black pants.
1: Hey, 29-21-12-04.
3: Okay, 7-1 dispatch traffic, 31-12 West 27th.
4: County 5.
5: About with a traffic crash at Target, in between Target and Lowe's, looks like there's two or three cars involved.

0: don't believe so. Those appear to be in two different areas.
1: Copy. What's the cross on Dupertel for the accident I'm on?

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1: 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He's currently outside. She's inside. 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

0: Yes, Central Twinsville 1-6 advise of reckless traffic as for 240 in Steptoe. There's a dark gray sedan that went the wrong direction in the roundabout.
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This is an open 911 line. You can possibly hear a female crying quietly in the background, as well as a male's voice and music.

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0: 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I can cover county on South Highland.
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2: And 1, Medic, 1422, 2811, South Highlands Boulevard, cross of Holly's Way and Spirea Drive, 2811, South Highlands Boulevard, 1232 hours, WQLF 400.
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0: 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Is this County 501 advice?
1: County 501. We'll attach it as my number to the call.
0: Confirming County 21, you'll attach to the call?
1: Yes, I'll let my number there as well.

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1: Robert 47, dispatch.
2: Robert 47.
3: One of the reporting parties advising they're entrapped. 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
0: Affirmative. 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
3: Not yet.

0: 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Email sitting beside the road, staring out into the air.
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0: 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Could you clarify, is Benton County responding or they want us to handle?
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0: 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I believe Clickat County has a fire going on, and that's possibly what they're seeing. 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

0: I've got our chief on the west end of the scene about a quarter mile back, so are you good if he clears out and traffic can just sell behind the big truck here?
1: Hey, Herm, I'll go relieve him.
0: Okay, thanks. I'll let him know.
1: Thank you.

0: 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Engine 1812, 3815 West 12th Avenue, cross of South Moraine Street and South Harrison Street, 3815 West 12th Avenue, 1321 hours, W2LS 400.
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1: And 7 details.
0: Harpy is an employee. A patient was on hold with crisis and was trying to leave. Security was trying to keep him there and he was verbal with staff.
1: I copy. I'll be heading that way shortly.
0: K97, 1325.
2: King 67, 13, I'm not going to put that.
0: King 67, 1325.

0: His best pass was on when we're in like, a state of a reckless complaint. 395 northbound from Karchner.
1: Pass 118, you can pass it through me.
0: Pass 118,
2: 1341. RV was yelling and then I heard to be screaming and then disconnected. The location is phase 2, rapid SOS showing 1415 West 5th Avenue.
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0: 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It's going to be the Click Attack County fire.
1: Chief 161 receives. I will clear it through you.

0: Dispatch, King 47. Subject's going to be a Joshua Aguilar. They're unsure of direction of travel, believe possibly last seen towards Olympia. I'll see if I can attach a photo.
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0: 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The message is served in progress. Phase 2, 2417 George Washington Way.
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1: Bravo 65, confirming hold.
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0: and 1711 is arriving 1431 Johnston. Nothing shown from the exterior. Houses evacuated will be on investigate.
1: Engine 1711, 1354.

0: there is a order violation pending report. I do believe the RP on the order violation is going to relate it to your current call. She's wanting to report an order violation, I do believe, between her and the father of the original RP.
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0: Med 3, Medic 1822, Engine 1812, Desert Pines Noble Home Park, 312 South Columbia Center Boulevard 64, cross of West Cabin and West 4th Avenue, Desert Pines Noble Home, 312 South Columbia Center Boulevard 64, 1358 hours, WQLS 400.
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3: 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We'll be at the new development area on Road 52, north of Burns, possibly on Desert Ridge Land.
4: 72, medic 2821, engine 950 South Elm Avenue, 1402 hours, WQLF 400.

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0: Dispatch, Spring 40, be advised state of a reckless complaint southbound on 395 from mile 42.
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0: Dispatch, King 78, a non-injury blocking accident at Clearwater and SEPTA.
1: King 78.
0: King 78 on the cover, non-injury blocking accident, Clearwater and SEPTA. Two vehicle accidents currently blocking eastbound on Clearwater.
1: And four.
0: Four, 1432.

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0: Go here also.
1: I'm advised of that accident. It's going to have to wait.
0: Copy, 252.
2: Smoke investigation. Ladder 1815, 3698 South Wilson Street, cross of West 36 Clay and West 38th Avenue, 3690 South Wilson, 14 hours, WQLF 400.
3: It is 32750.

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1: Battalion 181.
2: Battalion 181.
3: All local investigations are going to be related to that fire. It's dispatch rate in the city.
0: Battalion 181 receives 1456.
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1: Letter 1815, 1500.
2: In the back of a weapons complaint near Elm and A Street.
1: Pasquinton.
2: Pasquinton, there is a gray Honda, unknown license, firing a weapon out the window going northbound on Elm currently.

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3: Ford.
1: It's looking 181, you're covered in static, repeat your traffic. And we're getting several thousand more.
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1: 231, 1510.

0: I've also got L casings at the soccer field. That's
1: Pasco 19, dispatch.
2: Pasco 19.
1: Yeah, well, 18 is standing now. A street between Beach and Owen, and they turn south towards the soccer field, and what else was fired there?
2: 15-14.
3: West Hamburg Avenue, 15-13 hour, SULF 400.

0: Italian men in a small room over there. It's female well. It even was a penny for me. I'll have some notes.
1: Copy. And this is Paul 24. Vehicle described as a white Ford SUV. Registration Charles Charles Zebra 5484. We'll try to get direction of travel.
0: 24 from the office.

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0: 2009, the past were 18 and 19. So let's just start clocking on.
1: Yeah, go ahead and hit the road and start checking Congo. I don't know what's on the board.
0: Here you go. 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

0: Dispatch Zone 4, state being advised of a weapon complaint, US 395 at 19th Avenue. A male that appeared to be carrying a firearm in his back pocket was walking northbound in the southbound lanes.
1: 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I'm on comments and then I'll flip that way.
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0: 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We have a small grass fire that appears to be a possible rekindle for a previous burn. 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

0: 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Can I show you files through the welfare check at the Briggs Apartments? It's for someone that Nielsen's been trying to get a hold of.
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1: Meta 2, Medic 2864, Ladder 2814, 3713 West Sylvester Street, cross of Road 37 and Road 38, 3713 West Sylvester Street, 1607 hours, WQLS 400.

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2: 3 Alpha.
1: Repeat, please, that's good, Robert. AMR, I'll thank you.
3: This engine 1814 arrives, apartment. Nothing showing from the outside. We're out with the water supply. Here's the evacuators. KCA Command investigating. Alpha side will be courtyard side.
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1: 30.
0: There is a boater ascending milepost correction river marker 334. RP's advised here went out, unable to start engine and winds pushing their boat.
1: 30.
0: Can I put that on your screen?
1: Yes.
0: 15, 15.

Medic 1821, engine 1811, right turn center of Kennewick, 1508, left 7th Avenue 234, cross of South Olympia Street and South Rainier Street, right turn center of Kennewick, 1508, left 7th Avenue 234, 16:17 hours, WQLS 400.

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